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1: Well, with all of the rain, it has affected a number of events in the area. One big one for tomorrow is the annual Burt Cup being put on by the BU Bobcats. This is one of the biggest charity golf tournaments in the area. It's a double shotgun start, so a morning and afternoon, always completely sold out. Now, it was supposed to be on for tomorrow, but if you saw any of the posts from the Wheat City Golf Course, it's not going to be available for this weekend. Fingers crossed, everything's going to be awesome and open for next weekend. They're even saying there's a chance that the Modified 18 could be open for them coming up this Sunday. The grounds crew do an amazing, amazing job over there at the Wheat City Golf Course. So, Burt Cup now postponed but rescheduled

for just 1 week from now. So next Friday, it's going to be taking place. 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
1: How is it July already? This weekend, we're throwing it back 14 years to relive the summer of 2012. The hits, the headlines, the nostalgia. Going to blare early One Direction. 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So get to Nicki Minaj, Maroon 5, plus catch up with Tyler Shaw and relive what summer 2012 meant to him.

94.7 Star with Gwen Stefani. In a few minutes, we'll be talking about Souris Peacock Days and Fair. Massive days taking over the town of Souris. And free admission again this year. We'll go through the list of activities. You should put this on your calendar. First, Olivia Rodrigo, Drop Dead.

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1: Chance of showers, possibly a thunderstorm overnight, the low 14. Chance of showers, risk of a thunderstorm tomorrow, the high 21. And a mix of sun and cloud on Saturday with a high of 27.
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1: Good evening, my name is Falco, and being from Russell, I love me the small town fairs because small towns do it upright. 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Okay, so put this on your calendar. It's happening all next weekend. 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Food vendors, you know they're going to be there with the mini donuts, the paddy wagon. Oh, it's going to be great. 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It's starfm.ca. If you're planning a community event, make sure we know about it, right? Also, place to submit it right there online. Here's Sean Desmond, Shook on Star.

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1: The latest dailies in the top five for the movies. I'm looking at this right now, and Minions and Monsters not listed. Now, it was released yesterday. I guess the number's not quite in yet, even as of tonight. But top five, without that being said, Jackass, Best and Last at number five, Disclosure Day at four, Obsession at number three, Supergirl at two, and Toy Story 5 at number one. Again, though, by tomorrow night we're talking about this. Minions and Monsters will have an impact on the top five. It's Justin Timberlake, Can't Stop the Feeling on Star.

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1: Over at the Keystone Center, you know I love to talk about their always busy event calendar because that building is insane, always something going on, at least until right now. Deserving a much-deserved bit of a summer break there. And the next big thing to take over the grounds of the Keystone Center will be coming up on July 24th, 25th, and 26th. This is not happening inside, but it does take over the grounds. It's Monsters and Mayhem. Three huge shows. 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But Monsters and Mayhem coming to the Keystone Center grounds once again, July 24th, 25th, and 26th. Love to see you there. This is Avril Lavigne. I'm with you. Live from the Fowler Nissan studio, this is 94.7 Star.

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1: Chance of showers, possibly a thunderstorm overnight, the low 14. Chance of showers, risk of a thunderstorm tomorrow, the high 21. And a mix of sun and cloud on Saturday with a high of 27.
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1: 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You have three more chances tomorrow. Also, though, it's New Music Friday tomorrow, coming out four albums for rock fans. Motorhead, the 20th anniversary of Kiss of Death, going to be re-released, and Deep Purple, Splat. Meanwhile, for pop music fans, all right, this is one we talked about earlier in the week, and a lot of people are very excited for this, especially all the throwback fans of Madonna. So Madonna's album that came out back in 2005, this is now the follow-up, Confessions 2. A whole 21 years later, been working on this and already now talking about Confessions 3. This was not even out yet. She's already confirmed, yes, working on number 3, but this one took 25 years. So we'll see how this one goes over. But new Madonna tomorrow. Right now, it's Harry Styles, American Girls on 94.7 Star.

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1: Coming up on Tuesday, July the 14th, the 138th annual Strathclair Egg Society Fair takes over the town of Strathclair, beginning with a free pancake breakfast with grounds admission, 6:30 until 8:30, and after that, a massive day with the fair parade, kids' activities begin, stuff like the bike competition, the decorated bike competition. You know, kids going to take that one seriously. 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

0: evenings.
1: Got some good news here for the local basketball fans. 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And I love the way they're doing this. 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
1: Chance of showers, possibly a thunderstorm overnight, the low 14. Chance of showers, risk of a thunderstorm tomorrow, the high 21. And a mix of sun and cloud on Saturday with a high of 27.
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1: That is going to do it for me, though. I'm out of here off to enjoy the rest of my Thursday evening, what's left of it. I'll be back in again tomorrow for what's always the best show of the week. It's your Friday show, especially on this like little weird two-day work week. I don't know what this is. That Wednesday Canada Day. Sort of weird on the whole work schedule. Anyway, we're all back. I'll talk to you again tomorrow night. Until then, as always, have yourself a good one. Cheers.

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1: 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This ain't some Harlequin romance novel. 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
1: Chance of showers, possibly a thunderstorm overnight, the low 14. Chance of showers, risk of a thunderstorm tomorrow, the high 21. And a mix of sun and cloud on Saturday with a high of 27.
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1: Chance of showers, possibly a thunderstorm overnight, the low 14. Chance of showers, risk of a thunderstorm tomorrow, the high 21. And a mix of sun and cloud on Saturday with a high of 27.
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1: Flooding across Manitoba's Parkland and Interlake regions has pushed 30 communities into states of emergency, washed out more than 50 provincial roads, and forced major evacuations, including about 150 homes in Swan River. Crews are still assessing widespread washouts and infrastructure damage as municipalities work to support displaced residents. Dauphin is bracing for another day of rising water and strained infrastructure, with officials warning river levels will continue climbing today. And with Dauphin's hospital still closed today, Manitoba Health will keep regional surge protocols in place to stabilize emergency coverage across the Parkland. Staff and resources remain shifted to Brandon, Neepawa, and Winnipeg as the province works to support care during the ongoing closure. And from that hospital closure to a road closure in Brandon, the city has temporarily closed the Grand Valley Road entrance at 18th Street North for flood protection. As they build up the dike there, traffic will be detoured. The closure will be lifted later today, but residents are urged to avoid dikes, riverbanks, and restricted areas due to unsafe conditions. Assiniboine College will boost tuition by 4% for 26-27, including for international students, as rising costs push Manitoba colleges to adjust fees. Student leaders say the hike will add noticeable financial strain, even as the college argues affordability isn't the main barrier to enrollment. And from our Good News of the Day file, Westman Communications Group's Connecting Westman Tour Stop in Glenboro raised just under $6,000 for the Spirit Sands Medical Clinic, with WCG matching every dollar. The funds support the clinic's push to meet growing healthcare needs across five surrounding municipalities. In sports, the Blue Jays had the night off. They'll hit the road to open a new series in Seattle against the Mariners tonight. In CFL action, Calgary blew past Toronto 58-36. In a World Cup play, Canada returns to the pitch tomorrow at noon Central in Houston for a round of 16 showdown with Morocco, where they enter as the underdog. I'm Frank. For local news and more, visit starfm.ca.
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4: Okay, 6:04. Good morning. Clouding up today, and not the news we want, but a pretty good chance of showers. Expect that. Risk of a thunderstorm on our day side with a high of 20 degrees. Your UV index will be 3, which is moderate. Tonight, cloud, chance of showers, risk of a storm, and 15 for a low. Tomorrow, expect a mix of sun and cloud. There's still the potential for showers, risk of a storm, 26 is your high. And Sunday, sun and cloud, chance of showers, a high all the way up to 30 degrees. Partly cloudy skies and 13.
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94.7 Star, today's best music. That is Sophia Camara with Girls Like You. 6:09, good morning. Trent here, and Sophia is, of course, Toronto-born and no stranger to the Canadian touring circuit. She was just performing in Calgary for the Stampede. She's about to get onto a much bigger stage, though. So she goes from the Stampede straight to jumping on a plane. She's going to be part of the 60th anniversary edition of the Montreux Jazz Festival. That starts today in Switzerland. This is a big one. Mainline names like Sting, John Legend, Lewis Capaldi, Deep Purple, James Taylor, The Roots are all going to be parts of this kind of bill where an artist can make a lot of new international fans very, very quickly. So proud of you.

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1: So I know I mentioned a few times yesterday that it felt like a second Monday for a whole bunch of us. Those of us that, you know, did 2 days of work, then Canada Day, then 2 days of work. I guess in that vein, though, does this mean today is your second Friday? Two opportunities to tell yourself, I'll start eating healthy on Monday. How can you not love that? Maybe start it off at the Carberry Fair. Tons of fair food there. Gates open at 5 o'clock. Just ahead, we'll take a look at the roads and the weather. This is Santana with Chad Kroeger. Why don't you and I, a 94.7 Star?

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2: Travel around barricades. Do not travel on closed roads. In the city, we'll have single-lane traffic at 18th Street and Parker Boulevard. We'll have a full closure at 3409 Vic Avenue. Full closure at Cherry Crescent, that's 34th Street to Juniper Bay. Full closure at McTavish Avenue and Frederick Street. That intersection, of course, is right by Grand Valley Road, which is also now a full closure as the city has completed or is about to complete work on the dike around there. Residents reminded as well to stay off the dike system and away from closed trails, parks, and riverbank areas while we anticipate this high water event. You spot something else, fire off a text and let me know. 204-727-STAR is the Fusion Credit Union text line.
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2: 6:18 now. Cloudy skies. Good chance of showers, I'm afraid, today. Expect that with some potential thunderstorm activity. We're expecting a high of 20 degrees. Your UV index at 3, which is moderate. Tonight, clouds, showers, maybe a storm down to 15. Tomorrow, sun and cloud with the opportunity there again for some showers, possibly a thunderstorm. It's where it's going to get real sticky. High tomorrow of 26. Your humidex could make that feel like 32. Sunday, sun and cloud, chance of showers with a high of 30 degrees. Partly cloudy and 14 now.
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So Justin Bieber's popping up all over the place. He's a sports fan, right? So he was a part of the NHL draft event. According to rumors, and this is not confirmed, Justin is in talks to perform at the 2026 FIFA World Cup final. Now, that's going to be held at MetLife Stadium in New Jersey. This is a big moment. I mean, it's not like Justin's not used to a big stage, but this show is kind of like the Super Bowl halftime show on steroids. Billions and billions and billions of viewers right around the world. As far as FIFA is concerned as well, good day for us tomorrow. Canada back on the pitch. 12 noon when we take on Morocco. Tell me that is not the perfect time to find your favorite pub or restaurant, a couple of friends, raise a glass and cheer. Go Canada. This is the Strumbells of Spirits, a 94.7 star. I got

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1: Dauphin Regional Health Center is operating with very limited services as floodwaters begin to recede and cleanup efforts get underway. It remains unclear when the hospital will fully reopen after patients were evacuated earlier this week, with some transferred to Brannan Regional Health Center. The city of Dauphin declared a state of emergency Wednesday after intense rainfall overwhelmed local infrastructure. The community has received approximately 115 millimeters of rain since Sunday night, leading to widespread flooding and significant disruptions. Meanwhile, Manitoba's Premier Wab Kanew continues to urge parkland residents to stay off washed-out roads, warning that unstable ground will remain dangerous even

0: where water has receded. In Deloraine, Winchester, recovery efforts are ongoing as floodwaters slowly recede. Several rural roads remain closed, and residents are still being asked to reduce water consumption to ease pressure on the municipality's sewer system. Meanwhile, across Manitoba, more than 30 local states of emergency and over 50 provincial road closures remain in place as crews continue flood response and recovery operations. And you may have noticed the recent heavy rainfall has triggered a sharp increase in mosquitoes. In Winnipeg, city officials say standing water left behind by weeks of wet weather has created ideal breeding conditions, resulting in higher mosquito counts across much of the city, particularly in southern neighborhoods. The situation could worsen if rainy conditions continue. Brandon's mosquito trap counts are expected to be released later today. In an effort to stabilize food prices, federal officials are continuing negotiations with major grocery retailers. A proposed National Grocery Code of Conduct is intended to improve transparency throughout the supply chain and crack down on price gouging. In sports, Calgary's offense erupted for six TDs in a high-scoring 58-36 win over the Toronto Argonauts. The Blue Jays had Thursday off. They'll open a new series tonight in Seattle versus the Mariners. World Cup round of 32 action continues today with Australia facing Egypt, followed by Argentina taking on Cape Verde, and Colombia and Ghana will wrap up today's schedule in Kansas City. Canada returns to action tomorrow afternoon in Houston with a matchup against Morocco in the round of 16 knockout. Canada enters the contest as the underdog. I'm Frank. For local news and more, visit starfm.ca.
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That was Olivia Rodrigo with Drop Dead. And if you're a fan and a collector, I guess you might as well start reaching for your wallet right now. Olivia Rodrigo is teaming up with Lego to put together 5 collectible sets inspired by her music and career milestones. So there's a flower bouquet, a vinyl record, a dual guitar, a record player, and what they're calling Olivia Rodrigo's Secret Storage. So they're available for pre-order now. You can find them on shelves probably around August 1st. See, my only question is, first thing in the morning, you're running around, your world is absolute chaos, you have no idea how you're going to get to work, let alone getting the kids to school. Then you step on a piece of Olivia Rodrigo Lego? Is your scream in perfect pitch? Does that make a difference? And I know.

0: 6:45 now on the edge of what could be a bit of a cloudy, rainy weekend, 13 degrees right now. That's Taylor Swift with I Knew It and I Knew You. And here we are right on the edge of the weekend. They're going to be throwing what might be the biggest celebrity wedding, certainly of the decade, I'd say, right? I mean, the reported Madison Square Garden celebration, in which I will remind you, they built a castle in there, includes about 1,000 guests, cocktail hour, ceremony, massive reception, live music, festivities, expected to wrap up 2 o'clock in the morning tomorrow morning, like Saturday morning. Now, if I can take a moment to humble brag, you don't stay in the industry for as long as I have without making a connection or two. And while details are light on Travis and Taylor's wedding day, I reached out to a few of the connections that I do have. And I have an interview here. StarFM's exclusive, 100% real, certainly in no way fake interview with Taylor Swift.
1: Taylor Swift, what do you have to say to all the people attending your wedding? What did you say to Travis when you got engaged? What will you do if you get the pre-wedding jitters? What do you have to say to the paparazzi? Why you gotta be so mean? And any message to all the trollers on social media? You don't know about me. What are you gonna tell Travis you're gonna do with the marriage certificate? I got a blank space, baby. And I'll write your name. And one last question. When are you gonna share your honeymoon photos?
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1: Okay, firstly, looking to our highways, there has, of course, been significant damage to provincial highways throughout the Parkland region and parts of the Interlake. If you're traveling specifically to the north of Riding Mount National Park, check MB-511. There are quite a few closures, and you were reminded, do not travel around barricades. Do not travel on closed roads. In the city, we'll have single-lane traffic at 18th Street and Parker Boulevard. We'll have a full closure at 3409 Vic Avenue. Full closure at Cherry Crescent, that's 34th Street to Juniper Bay. Full closure at McTavish Avenue and Frederick Street. That intersection, of course, is right by Grand Valley Road, which is also now a full closure as the city has completed or is about to complete work on the dike around there. Residents reminded as well to stay off the dike system and away from closed trails, parks, and riverbank areas while we anticipate this high water event. You spot something else, fire off a text and let me know. 204-727-STAR is the Fusion Credit Union text line.
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1: 6:51 cloudy start. Looks like we're going to see showers. Risk of a thunderstorm with a high of 20 today. Your UV index will hit 3. That's moderate. Tonight, cloud, chance of showers, risk of a storm down to 15. Saturday, sun and cloud, chance of showers, risk of an afternoon storm, and 26 is the high. Sunday, sun and cloud, chance of showers, and the high up to 30. Partly cloudy and 14.
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That's Miley Cyrus with Flowers, a 94.7 star. 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It is 6:56, and it feels like one of those weekends where your backyard just isn't going to be the destination you want it to be. 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Be listening for that. This is Alicia Moffitt.

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9: Brandon will be tightening flood defenses today at Grand Valley Road and 18th Street North, where crews are building up the dike ahead of higher river forecasts. Expect heavy equipment and detours in the area as the city pushes to stabilize the riverbank and protect nearby.

0: erodes.
1: Provincial parks will remain under high water advisories today, with multiple trails and access roads still washed out. Crews will focus inspections on Duck Mountain, Spruce Woods, and Riding Mountain as rising water keeps ground conditions unpredictable. Manitoba Housing says decades-old buildings in Brandon and Winnipeg's North End are driving repair delays, with aging units needing more frequent and costly fixes before they can be reoccupied. The province says tackling those repairs is essential to reducing wait lists and getting more units back into circulation. In crime news, Brandon police have been dealing with a spike in downtown disturbance calls this week, with several arrests tied to weapons possession and breach of conditions cases. BPS reports updated enforcement numbers are expected today as officers continue stepped-up patrols in the core. Locally shot psychological horror film The Princess and the Dragon has picked up another award, earning Best Picture Film from the Bloody Horror International Film Festival. Miles S. Crossman, who co-wrote the screenplay and served as a producer and director of the movie, shared his initial reaction.
2: I guess I was just so pleasantly surprised that we're getting such a good reaction to this film. It feels like it's really going somewhere, and I really think it's just a testament to the, you know, all of the people that really worked on this from Westman, and we're just sort of getting really a Manitoba-based project out into the world. And I'm just so honored.
1: The award will be presented later this month at a special screening event in Ottawa. In sports, the Blue Jays were off last night. They'll hit the road to open a new series in Seattle against the Mariners tonight. In CFL action, Calgary blew past Toronto with 6 TDs in a 58-36 win. And in FIFA World Cup play, Canada returns to the pitch tomorrow afternoon in Houston for a round of 16 showdown with Morocco. I'm Frank. For local news and more, visit starfm.ca.
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5: All right, awfully cloudy out there. Looks like showers, risk of a thunderstorm today with a high of 20. Tonight, cloud, chance of showers, risk of a storm. We'll settle down to about 15 overnight. Tomorrow, mix of sun and cloud, chance of showers, risk of a storm. Now, it's going to be muggy, high of 26. Environment Canada says the humidex could make that feel like 32. And then Sunday, a mix of sun and cloud with a chance of showers and a high there of 30 degrees. It is a cloudy 15 now.
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1: All right, 7:08 now, and I just want to preface this story with the information that my home is rodent-free. All right? I had to escalate things. We had to call in some experts, but the war is over, and I am officially the last man standing. It was about halfway through this winter when I realized I had a mouse in the house, and we lived together. Not the best roommate I've ever had for a couple of months. And the day I realized it was a morning, and I was getting ready for work, and I was wearing just a towel coming back from the shower towards my bedroom to finish the process of preparing myself. And I spun around the corner, and right there in the doorway to my bedroom, like right in the middle of it, up on its little back legs, I swear, with its little hands on its little hips looking at me like, this is my space now, was a rodent. Your typical southwestern Manitoba mouse, I assume. I did what any manly man would do, of course. I threw my arms up over my head and I squealed. This seemed to set the mouse off. But instead of charging away, which I would think evolution should have prepared it for, it charged straight at me. So this had the added effect of causing me, with my arms already conveniently up over my head and the squealing had already begun, to start running away through my house from the mouse. Now, it's not a proud moment, but it's what happened. And end of the day, you know, without going into the details, again, I am the last one left standing. But I thought we'd share some stories this morning. This is what I want to know from you. What were you chased by? What was it? Text me 204-727-STAR.
0: Text Trent now at 204-727-STAR and be part of the conversation. Peace out.

0: Usher with Ludacris and Little John. That's Yeah, 94.7 Star. 713, asking this morning for stories about times when you were chased by something. I'm at 204-727 Star. That's a call or a text. Thank you, Lacey. Okay. Lacey says, my mom was chased by a male turkey. His name was Tom. She was scared and crying, so we got rid of it. Oh, Tom is gone, is he? I hope this happens sometime around October, conveniently.
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2: 09 Vic Avenue. Full closure at Cherry Crescent, that's 34th Street to Juniper Bay. Full closure at McTavish Avenue and Frederick Street. That intersection, of course, is right by Grand Valley Road, which is also now a full closure as the city has completed or is about to complete work on the dike around there. Residents reminded as well to stay off the dike system and away from closed trails, parks, and riverbank areas while we anticipate this high water event. You spot something else, fire off a text and let me know. 204-727-STAR is the Fusion Credit Union text line.
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2: 719, cloudy stars. Looks like showers are on the way, and there is the risk of a thunderstorm today with a high of 20 degrees. Tonight, cloud, chance of showers, risk of a storm, 15 overnight. Tomorrow, sun and cloud, slim chance of showers. That does bring the risk of a storm, and wow, humid. So we'll get to 26 tomorrow. The humidex could make that feel like 32. Sunday, sun and cloud, chance of showers with a high of 30 degrees. It's a cloudy start and 15.
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0: That's Olivia Dean, and so easy to fall in love. 7:24 now. Good morning. Hey, it's Trent, and nature's magnificent, isn't she? I mean, right up until you're walking your dog at the Riverbank Discovery Center, turn a corner, and there's a Canadian goose there that decides not only do you have no right to be near the river, you have no right to be in the province, and gives chase. Asking this morning to share your story of what were you chased by. April's got one for us.
1: This one time in Ontario, there was a hole in the wall. My daughter decides to put the licorice in the wall. Then she pulls it out as I walk by. Don't you know, 200 wasps came out of that hole, chased me. Oh. I was panicking. I ran into the house as everybody in my family is like, go in the shower, go in the shower. My ex-husband at the time is swatting the wasp, but hit me at the same time. Shower, I'm getting beat on, but I got stung at least 45 times.
0: Has anyone in your family had licorice since?
1: I will not deny or admit to that.
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1: Good morning. Dauphin's hospital will stay closed today with more than 50 evacuated patients, including an infant, continuing their care at Brandon Regional Health Center. There is still no reopening timeline expected for Dauphin's Hospital. And Swan River's mayor is calling for military support after rapid rainfall has cut off all road access. The town of Swan River issued mandatory evacuation orders for some parts of the community yesterday. This is the second time in less than a month that the town has had to contend with rising water levels that have flooded homes and roads. High water advisories stay in effect across several provincial parks today as crews continue inspecting washed out trails and access roads. Duck Mountain, Spruce Woods, and Riding Mountain buffer zones will see the most active checks as conditions remain unstable. Nearly 48% of us here in the prairies never seek out fraud protection advice, even as scams grow more sophisticated and concerns rise nationwide. With 53% feeling vulnerable to financial fraud, a recent survey highlights a widening gap between rising worry and limited protection action. From our good news of the day file, Westman Communications Group's Connecting Westman Tour Stop in Glenboro raised just over $5,700 for the Spirit Sands Medical Clinic in Glenboro, with WCG matching every dollar. The funds support the clinic's push to meet growing healthcare needs across five surrounding municipalities. In sports, the Toronto Argonauts stayed within striking distance early, but Calgary's offense took over the game, scoring six touchdowns in a 58-36 victory Thursday night. The Blue Jays enjoyed a day off Thursday and open a weekend series tonight against the Mariners in Seattle. FIFA World Cup Round of 32 action continues today with Australia facing Egypt, followed by Argentina taking on Cape Verde. Colombia and Ghana wrap up today's schedule. All three matches carrying significant knockout stage implications. And Canada returns to the pitch Saturday afternoon in Houston for a round of 16 showdown against Morocco. Canada enters the knockout match as the underdog with the berth to the quarterfinals on the line. I'm Frank. For local news and more, visit starfm.ca.
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Avril on a Friday morning. That is my happy ending on 94.7 Star. Hey, 7:38, it's Trent. And I know we're saying this a lot, and we're reminding you to, you know, stay off roads that are closed. Certainly stay off of dikes, all right? Sometimes there's a certain group of people that the more you tell them not to do something, the more they clearly want to do it. I got a text here from Graham, and I'm kind of working out the details here. He wrote me, he said, you hear the one about the Tesla that is titter-tottering on the Grand Valley Dike this morning. Wish I could have snapped a picture. So I fired back to Graham saying, like, what? Did someone actually try to drive their Tesla to the top? And he says, sure did. Rolled down the hill just before 7 a.m. A red Tesla on top, nose pointed down. Cops looking at a lady like, what the hell? Construction workers must have been having a field day. Please stay off the dikes, especially with your cars.

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1: Okay, firstly, looking to our highways, there has, of course, been significant damage to provincial highways throughout the Parkland region and parts of the Interlake. If you're traveling specifically to the north of Riding Mount National Park, check MB-511. There are quite a few closures, and you were reminded, do not travel around barricades. Do not travel on closed roads. In the city, we'll have single-lane traffic at 18th Street and Parker Boulevard. We'll have a full closure at 3409 Vic Avenue. Full closure at Cherry Crescent, that's 34th Street to Juniper Bay. Full closure at McTavish Avenue and Frederick Street. That intersection, of course, is right by Grand Valley Road, which is also now a full closure as the city has completed or is about to complete work on the dike around there. Residents reminded as well to stay off the dike system and away from closed trails, parks, and riverbank areas while we anticipate this high water event. You spot something else, fire off a text and let me know. 204-727-STAR is the Fusion Credit Union text line.
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1: 747, pretty cloudy out there. Looks like showers, risk of a storm today with a high of 20 degrees. Tonight, cloud, chance of showers, risk of a storm will drop to 15. And tomorrow, sun and cloud, slimmer chance of showers, but that still carries the risk of a thunderstorm. Going to be humid tomorrow. High of 26, your Humidex could make that feel like 32. Sunday, sun and cloud, chance of showers, and good old-fashioned hot, 30 degrees. We're at a cloudy 15 degrees now.
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1: All right, money can't buy you happiness, but $23,000 worth of prizing can turn your home into an absolute getaway castle. So, Paul Rosnagel. 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Now, that means, A, you can get your hands on a weekly draw. We've got a Smitty Sportsline Lounge and VLT gift card that could end up in your pocket. 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
1: 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Heck no. This ain't some Harlequin romance novel. 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And the Murray Chrysler Westman 94.7 Star Fun Finder, powered by the co-ops of Westman, including Heritage, Hamiota, Neepawa, Gladstone, Valley View, Twin Valley, and Boundary Co-ops, is going to be the fuel to your community event party fire. 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
7: Flooding across Manitoba's Parkland and Interlake regions has pushed 30 communities into states of emergency, washed out more than 50 provincial roads, and forced major evacuations, including about 150 homes in Swan River. Crews are still assessing widespread washouts and infrastructure damage as municipalities work to support displaced residents. Dauphin is bracing for another day of rising water and strained infrastructure, with officials warning river levels will continue climbing today. And with Dauphin's hospital still closed today, Manitoba Health will keep regional surge protocols in place to stabilize emergency coverage across the parkland. Staff and resources remain shifted to Brandon, Neepawa, and Winnipeg as the province works to support care during the ongoing closure. And from that hospital closure to a road closure in Brandon, the city has temporarily closed the Grand Valley Road entrance at 18th Street North for flood protection. As they build up the dike there, traffic will be detoured. The closure will be lifted later today. And this just in from a Star FM listener. A vehicle attempted to drive over the dike onto Grand Valley Road and became stuck. Another reminder that motorists should obey detour signs. Assiniboine College will boost tuition by 4% for 26-27, including for international students, as rising costs push Manitoba colleges to adjust fees. Student leaders say the hike will add noticeable financial strain, even as the college argues affordability isn't the main barrier to enrollment. And from our Good News of the Day file, Westman Communications Group's Connecting Westman Tour Stop in Glenborough raised just under $6,000 for the Spirit Sands Medical Clinic, with WCG matching every dollar. The funds support the clinic's push to meet growing healthcare needs across five surrounding municipalities. In sports, the Blue Jays had the night off. They'll hit the road to open a new series in Seattle against the Mariners tonight. In CFL action, Calgary blew past Toronto 58-36. And in World Cup play, Canada returns to the pitch tomorrow at noon Central in Houston for a round of 16 showdown with Morocco, where they enter as the underdog. I'm Frank. For local news and more, visit starfm.ca.
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10: 802, not the forecast we want, but it is the forecast we have. Cloud out there. We're expecting showers and possibly a thunderstorm today. Your high is 20 degrees. Tonight, cloud with potential for showers, risk of a storm, and down to 15. Tomorrow, sun and cloud. Now, again, there is the chance of showers, risk of a storm. Going to be a sticky Saturday. 26 with that humidity could feel like 32. And finally, Sunday, sun and cloud. Chance of showers and a high there of 30 degrees. Cloud, no rain, he said as he squinted out the window. Yet, we're at 15.
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0: Live from the Feller Nissan Studios, that is Somber with Homewrecker, a 94.7 star. Hey, 8:06 now. Good morning. Happy second Friday for some of you. First Friday for many of you. Welcome back, Frank.
1: Hey, good to be back.
0: Yeah, good to see you, man.
1: Good to see you, too. Yes, happy Friday to you.
0: We all make mistakes, and if I had to start listing all the things, all the decisions I've made that, you know, hindsight being 2020, I would have done something differently. We'd be here for a long time.
1: Mm-hmm.
0: So I don't want to come down too harsh, but when we keep mentioning to people, you know, stay off of dikes and stay off of closed roads, that is with a purpose. That red Tesla this morning hung up on the dike by Grand Valley Road. Yeah.
1: Got to think about, like, who knows? Like, maybe it's somebody new to the area that doesn't really know. Maybe GPS steered them wrong.
0: Yeah.
1: Maybe it's a Tesla, right? So maybe they were, like, needed to get home quick to get charged. Maybe they were – there's a lot of invariables and intangibles that you don't think of. All you see is there's a vehicle on a dike that's not supposed to be there.
0: And it would be, like, teetering there. It would be a bright red Tesla, right?
1: I mean, I know.
0: Of course it would. So, hey, if it's your Tesla, seriously, I'm not calling you out. Trust me, if we went through Trent's list of dumb things, we would be just doing that till at least 2 o'clock this afternoon. So we won't do that. But everyone, please, for safety reasons,

0: Stay off those dikes.
1: There's detour signs up for a reason, but it could be a lot worse. There could be like a pool of water on the other side of that dike.
0: Yeah. Well, hopefully that's not coming.
1: I sure hope not.
0: Yeah. Fingers and toes crossed.
2: To you by Boston Pizza, Brandon and Verdon.
0: Now, did you hear that last little bit there, Frank? That's new. We officially have Boston Pizza back as a sponsor, which means not only could you win $630 this morning, but whoever our player is going to get a $25 gift voucher for BP, Brandon and Verdon.
1: All right.
0: I know. There's so many reasons to grab your friends and play the game.
1: That's a win-win.
0: Uh-huh. So who do we want here?
1: Let's go Frank's Fast Friday. Five.
0: Okay, I've just unblocked the lines at 204-727-STAR, 204-727-7827. $630, kids. This is Devin Cole. I got you. If you need a

0: brought to you by Boston Pizza, Brandon and Verdon.
1: Okay, so we're playing with John this morning, and John has people with him, but he's decided, John, you're standing by your decision that these others are just going to be spectators? They're not on Team John?
2: Well, it depends, question by question basis.
1: Oh, so you see, I feel like John doesn't want to share the $630. That's what I feel.
3: No, you know what I think? John has turned the phone a friend feature into just nudge a friend.
1: Okay.
2: Correct.
3: Is that what you're doing, John? Okay. All right. Crafty guy, you. So you get 9 questions. Trent's got them all stacked up. They can come from any topic, but you only have 60 seconds to get through. So if one causes you to pause, yell, just pass real quick, because Trent's going to use that extra time to come back to that, okay? So your teams are welcome, but the answer we get comes out of your lips. That'll be the final answer, John, okay?
2: Deal.
1: All right.
3: Deal. Right on.
1: Let's play some trivia. $630.

0: There's 9 questions, 60 seconds. This is what we call Money in a Minute.
1: Ready? Let's go.
0: How many McDonald's are in Iceland? Over 1,000, 400, or none?
2: I'm going to say none.
0: What's the name of Barbie doll's boyfriend?
2: Ken.
0: What is the only king in a deck of cards without a mustache?
2: The clubs.
0: What European country has the longest coastline?
2: Sweden.
0: What South American animal is the world's largest rodent?
2: A capybara.
0: What valuable product is obtained from sturgeon?
2: Caviar.
0: Whose last book was Oh, the Places You'll Go?
2: Dr. Seuss.
0: What has no reflection, no shadow, and cannot stand the smell of garlic?
2: A vampire.
0: Oh, okay. We did not quite get, we were so close to getting all 9 questions. We only hit 8 of them. I think he did pretty good here, John.
3: If only the game was called Money in 75 Seconds.
0: Right.
2: Wow, we could do that, right? Somebody's got to win.
0: So a couple of hits, couple of misses. In all honesty, for the ones you answered, I think there's only 2 wrong answers.
3: Yeah, there's only 2 out of the 8 that were wrong. The last one was which country was the 1988 Winter Olympics held in, and that was in Canada because that was Calgary.
0: Right, we didn't get there.
3: But the ones you missed, John, everything else was good except for the only king in the traditional deck of cards without a mustache is the King of Hearts. You said clubs. And then it's actually Sweden's neighbor that has the longest coastline in Europe. That would be Norway.
0: Mm-hmm.
2: Oh, okay, interesting.
0: But well, you're out at Boston Pizza, Brandon or Verdon, enjoying your pizza and sharing with no one. Make sure you strike up a conversation with a nearby table about your knowledge of the capybara. You killed it. You killed it, dude.
2: Yeah, I tried.
0: Thank you so much, John. You've also added $10 to the pot. We are going to come back with trivia, Money in a Minute, come Monday, and we'll be playing for $640 cash.
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1: Okay, firstly, looking to our highways, there has, of course, been significant damage to provincial highways throughout the Parkland region and parts of the Interlake. If you're traveling specifically to the north of Riding Mount National Park, check MB-511. There are quite a few closures, and you were reminded, do not travel around barricades, do not travel on closed roads. In the city, we'll have single-lane traffic at 18th Street and Parker Boulevard. We'll have a full closure at 3409 Vic Avenue. Full closure at Cherry Crescent, that's 34th Street to Juniper Bay. Full closure at McTavish Avenue and Frederick Street. That intersection, of course, is right by Grand Valley Road, which is also now a full closure as the city has completed or is about to complete work on the dike around there. Residents reminded as well to stay off the dike system and away from closed trails, parks, and riverbank areas while we anticipate this high water event. You spot something else, fire off a text and let me know. 204-727-STAR is the Fusion Credit Union text line.
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1: 8:20 now. Looks like more rain in our forecast. Cloudy with showers today. Risk of a thunderstorm. Our high is 20. Tonight, that cloud sticks around. The showers could stick around as well. Potential for storm activity again and down to 15. Then Saturday, sun and cloud. There's still the chance for showers and the risk of a storm with temperatures up to 26 and the humidity is going to be thick. Environment Canada says the humidex will make it feel like 32. Sunday, sun and cloud, chance of showers and a high there of 30 degrees. Cloudy and 15.
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1: Brandon will be tightening flood defenses today at Grand Valley Road and 18th Street North, where crews are building up the dike ahead of higher river forecasts. Expect heavy equipment and detours in the area as the city pushes to stabilize the riverbank and protect nearby routes. Provincial parks will remain under high water advisories today, with multiple trails and access roads still washed out. Crews will focus inspections on Duck Mountain, Spruce Woods, and Riding Mountain as rising water keeps ground conditions unpredictable. Manitoba Housing says decades-old buildings in Brandon and Winnipeg's North End are driving repair delays, with aging units needing more frequent and costly fixes before they can be reoccupied. The province says tackling those repairs is essential to reducing wait lists and getting more units back into circulation. In crime news, Brandon police have been dealing with a spike in downtown disturbance calls this week, with several arrests tied to weapons possession and breach of conditions cases. BPS reports updated enforcement numbers are expected today as officers continue stepped-up patrols in the core. And finally, West Man's Own, The Princess and the Dragon, has scored another big honor, taking Best Feature Film at the Bloody Horror International Film Festival. Director-producer Miles Crossman says it's nice to see the payoff of a locally shot movie.
2: Oh man, well over 20 people from West Man area are directly involved in making this happen. All of those people are working towards an artistic endeavor. It's nice to just see that it's getting recognized, both nationally and internationally.
1: The award will be formally presented later this month at a special event in Ottawa. In sports, the Blue Jays were off last night. They'll hit the road to open a new series in Seattle against the Mariners tonight. In CFL action, Calgary blew past Toronto with six TDs in a 58-36 win. And in FIFA World Cup play, Canada returns to the pitch tomorrow afternoon in Houston for a round of 16 showdown with Morocco. I'm Frank. For local news and more, visit starfm.ca.
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That, of course, is the Backstreet Boys, As Long As You Love Me, a 94.7 star. 8:36, Trent, happy Friday. Day one for the Carberry Fair and Races. I believe gates open today at about 5 o'clock, and there really is something for everyone. Whether it's the beer gardens, the baby animals, or the bingo, we've got you lined up with lots of fun. Then remember, tomorrow morning, pancake breakfast at the Legion, 7 a.m., and it all wraps up with fireworks tomorrow night. 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Oh, it's your first spot if you're looking for fun. 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
1: Okay, firstly, looking to our highways, there has, of course, been significant damage to provincial highways throughout the Parkland region and parts of the Interlake. If you're traveling specifically to the north of Riding Mount National Park, check MB-511. There are quite a few

0: closures, and you were reminded, do not travel around barricades, do not travel on closed roads. In the city, we'll have single lane traffic at 18th Street and Parker Boulevard. We'll have a full closure at 3409 Vic Avenue. Full closure at Cherry Crescent, that's 34th Street to Juniper Bay. Full closure at McTavish Avenue and Frederick Street. That intersection, of course, is right by Grand Valley Road, which is also now a full closure as the city has completed or is about to complete work on the dike around there. Residents reminded as well to stay off the dike system and away from closed trails, parks, and riverbank areas while we anticipate this high water event. You spot something else, fire off a text and let me know. 204-727-STAR is the Fusion Credit Union text line.
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0: 844, awfully cloudy out there. Looks like showers today. There's the potential for a thunderstorm and a high of 20 degrees. Tonight, cloud, chance of showers, risk of a storm, and we'll settle down to 15. Saturday, sun and cloud. We're getting out without a chance of showers, risk of a storm. Now, the high tomorrow is 26. The Humidex will make that feel like 32. And Sunday, sun and cloud, chance of showers, and there we will hit 30 degrees. Cloudy, misty, 15.
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0: Let's say hello to Alexis, 9 weeks old and ready to find that family to call her own. So this girl is busy. She's learning all the things, you know, the puppy skills. And she's doing great. She loves cuddles. She enjoys spending time with her doggy friends. And she's sure to bring lots of love to her future home. If you're looking for a playful, affectionate puppy to grow and live and learn with your family, Alexis could be your perfect fit. And check out her pics. You can find Alexis and other adorable adoptables at either Funds for Furry Friends Facebook page or go to their website. 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They have more capacity than we would like them to. So many four-legged doggos and cats looking for that special family. Please adopt instead of shopping. Big thank you to Grand Valley Animal Clinic. They are genuinely my friends, have had my back so many times when it came to issues with my own pet, and make this feature possible. Thanks, guys.
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Star, today's best music, that was Justin Bieber. So, according to reports, the Biebs is in talks to perform at the 2026 FIFA World Cup Final. Now, that's going to be held at MetLife Stadium, New Jersey, next July. Now, if that happens, be a huge moment for him, of course, performing in front of potentially billions of viewers. This is really expected to be a Super Bowl-style event, if not bigger than that. Ken, of course, FIFA action back on the pitch tomorrow. Round 16, we'll be taking on Morocco. 12 noon. What a wonderful time to find your favorite pub for your favorite drink and watch some soccer. This is The Killers. Somebody told me on 94.7 Star.

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1: You know, my dad always whispered in my ear that there's nothing more satisfying than putting in some hard work and getting some rewards. And there's a lot of truth in that. But you know what's just as satisfying? Putting in zero effort and getting great stuff. Go to starofm.ca. Click the tab that says Contests. 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

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Things start off today at 5 p.m. and beer gardens, trade shows, baby animals, bingo, axes that will be thrown. There's a lot to unpack between now and 5 p.m. Have some fun out there. This is TLC with Waterfalls.

0: Sunny tonight, cloud, potential for showers, risk of a storm in 15. Sun and cloud for tomorrow, chance of showers, risk of a storm 26, that will feel like 32. And Sunday, sun and cloud, chance of showers, a high there of 30 degrees. Get updates when you need them. There are always links for you through starfm.ca.
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1: 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We respect the treaties that were made on this territory.

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1: All right, Swim with Star back tonight. Every Friday night, we take over the soundtrack at our Sportsplex. Okay, so 7 p.m. tonight, it'll run till 10 o'clock. 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

per person. This initiative is so great in so many ways. 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You could win a family pass. Yeah, and then the entire night is absolutely free. We announce that winner every Wednesday. This is Miles Smith from Stargazing.

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1: All right, I'm rolling out of here. I hope you have an absolutely amazing day, amazing weekend, I guess. Back tomorrow, 7 o'clock. I'll see you right here. 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
1: It's Friday morning. I'm Jody filling in for Angie. Coming up on the show today, new movies out this weekend, as well as a rumored artist for the FIFA World Cup final. Here's Sabrina Carpenter. It's Man Child.

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1: I'm Jody, and we have music next from Taylor Swift. Now, there's so many questions, obviously, but what is going on at Madison Square Garden? Definitely a massive event. Is it her wedding to Travis Kelce? Yesterday, it looked like it might have been a rehearsal dinner. Madison Square Garden had beautiful pink curtains so nobody could see inside, and guests were arriving in blacked out SUVs and private tents. Here's music from Taylor Swift with Fate of Ophelia.

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2: 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She herself grew up in poverty. 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
0: Yeah, yes it is.
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0: Well, baby, I went down and got it for you.
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1: I'm Jody filling in for Angie. Katy Perry has donated one of her outfits. She wore it in the earlier 2000s. It's a red and white polka dotted outfit. She's donating it, or the money that will be raised from the auction, to her Perry's Firework Foundation. So that foundation is to help out kids who are growing up in poverty, and it's to help them shine when it comes to the arts. She herself did grow up in poverty. She had to use food stamps with her family. She says food banks as well. She would busk on the street as a teenager just to cover herself. Here's music from Katy Perry with Teenage Dream.

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1: In for Angie Hines, I'm Jody Evans. What's in your home that you don't think anyone else has? There's one thing that comes to mind very quickly for me. It's our radio. So it's a radio that still works. It's not very big, like you can hold it in your hands. It does still tune into stations. And my dad, I had it. He worked at radio stations back in the 70s, 80s, 90s. Think he got it in the 70s. I can't find a picture of it anywhere online. And it's a little bit mirrored, like it spells out R-A-D-I-O, like it says radio, and it's very cool. So that's something pretty unique that I have. What's unique in your home that you don't think anybody else has or very few people? Tiffany says a working slot machine. That's really fun. That is so cool. Cindy says a horseshoe toilet paper holder. And then we have Steven, who has an unopened bottle of Cambodian special muscle wine. What is special muscle wine? Apparently, it's like a tonic. So if you're fatigued, if your muscles hurt, oh, I could use that. It's also known as golden muscle liquor. Okay, more comments on the way. First, it's Girls Like You, Sophia Kamara.

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1: I'm Jody Evans. What is in your home that you don't think anyone else has? So Jessica says the biggest doll you have ever seen. And she's over 100 years old. She is terrifying. It sounds like it. It sounds like she's gigantic and she's very, very old. That's enough for me to stay away. Thank you very much. June joins the conversation. She has in her home 18 birds. Are you Dina from Superstore? Like totally obsessed with birds. You must be to have 18 of them. Again, what's in your home that's unique you don't think anybody else has? I mean, this is unique. People have these, but Amber has a human tooth that she found in an RV that she detailed. So she doesn't even know whose it is. Why would you keep it, Amber? She also has tumbleweed and a petrified frog named Gomez. Okay, I feel like your home is like just this cabinet of curiosities. But she's not the only one who has a petrified frog, weirdly enough. Carol has one. She says she can't remember what her daughter named it, though. And then we have, let's see, is this Rita? She says she also has a petrified frog in a scrapbook album when she was a kid. What is this a thing? Why? Why? Here's Carly Rae Jepsen. Call Me Maybe.

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1: I'm Jody Evans. This is a fun conversation, and thank you to everybody who's joined the conversation about the things in your home that you think no one else has in their homes. Grace says she has an ATM, which I would love, and I'm sure you would too, if it's full of money, but I'm thinking maybe not. I don't want to assume, but that's pretty cool. I would love to have like a pop machine in my house, like an actual pop machine, and just the glow of the light would be so cool and the novelty of it. We also have Jeffiner, interesting name, I like it, who has a seahorse in their house. Some of these I don't quite understand. This is cool. I just imagine like a sweet little seahorse who's periwinkle for some reason. We also have an antique copper pitcher. This is Linda in her home from her great grandparents' farm, and a ceramic candle holder in the shape of an old lace-up boot. Some of these homes are like museums. I love this. Trevor has steam engines in his home, several of them both working and display only. How big is your house, Trevor? We also have another listener who sent in a picture of a concert ticket for the Beatles. This is insane. Ticket was only $4 back then. They played Maple Leaf Gardens. Thank you so much for sending that in. Speaking of, not Maple Leaf Gardens, but Madison Square Garden, is Taylor Swift getting married today? That's all the talk. Here she is with I Knew It, I Knew You.

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1: I'm Jody, and this conversation, I could just talk about these things all day. Something unique in your home. Probably nobody else has this same thing that you have in your house. What is it? Jesse has.

It's a double-headed dragon steel teapot. And Jesse sent a picture in. This thing is massive and really cool, especially for fantasy lovers. We also have Anthony in his home, a wall-mounted toolbox in the living room. That's an interesting place to have the toolbox, but hey, maybe you're just fixing a lot of things in the living room. And this thing, okay, now bear with me here. Trudy says, human hair rosettes made by my husband's great-grandfather, a Hungarian barber, in the early 1900s. Now, very cool. At the same time, I saw something like this. Maybe you are familiar with this, but if you're not, back in the day, human hair rosettes, if you don't know it's human hair, like when I saw this at Heritage Park in Calgary decades ago, I was like, oh, that's beautiful. What is this picture? And it looks like flowers. And often, this is when it gets a little bit weird for me. Back in the 1900s, people would take the hair out of the hairbrush and make rosettes and flowers and frame them with human hair. It's a keepsake. You know, to remember people, but it's hair, and I don't know why it makes me gag. But anyway, I'm sure the rosettes are beautiful, and I do not want to disrespect that for you, Trudy. Thank you to everybody who's joined the conversation as well.

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1: Good afternoon. Flooding across Manitoba's Parkland and Interlake regions has forced 30 communities into states of emergency, washed out more than 50 provincial roads, and triggered major evacuations, including from about 150 homes in Swan River, where the mayor has requested military assistance. Crews continue assessing widespread damage as municipalities support displaced residents. In Dauphin, officials warn river levels will keep rising through today, further straining local infrastructure. Meanwhile, Dauphin's hospital will stay closed today, with more than 50 evacuated patients, including an infant, continuing their care at Brandon Regional Health Center. Health officials say there is still no estimate for when the facility will reopen. Here in Brandon, a motorist attempted to go over the dike detour at Grand Valley Road just after 7 a.m., and Brandon police were called and attended the incident. It's unclear if anyone was hurt or if any charges will be laid. Grand Valley Road is expected to open later today. An overland flooding update from Deloraine, Winchester. Several rural roads remain closed. A reduction in water use is still being requested in order to limit the strain of sewer infrastructure. However, the municipal dump is open to the public. Locally shot psychological horror film The Princess and the Dragon has picked up another award, earning Best Feature Film from the Bloody Horror International Film Festival. Miles S. Crossman, who co-wrote the screenplay and served as a producer and director of the movie, shares his initial reaction.
2: I guess I'm just so pleasantly surprised that we're getting such a good reaction to this film. It feels like it's really going somewhere, and I really think it's just a testament to the, you know, all of the people that really worked on this from Westman, and that we're just sort of getting really a Manitoba-based project out into the world. I'm just so honored.
1: The award will be presented later this month at a special screening event in Ottawa. In sports, the Brandon Wheat Kings have announced the newest member of their coaching staff, and they found the perfect mixture of local connection and professional experience in Ryan White. The former Montreal Canadian and Philadelphia Flyer was a Calgary hitman during his WHL days, but says the dream was always to join the Wheat Kings.
3: I've been waiting my whole life to have an opportunity to be part of the Wheat Kings and pull on that yellow and black. A little bit different coming in as a coach, but honestly, really probably just as excited as I was as a player at that age.
1: White has previously been a coach with the Western Canadian Hockey Academy and the MJHL's Winkler Flyers. In the CFL, the Saskatchewan Roughriders are in Ottawa tonight to take on the Red Blacks. The Toronto Blue Jays hit the road as they take on the Mariners in Seattle. And Canada returns to the pitch at the FIFA World Cup tomorrow at noon in Houston for a round of 16 showdown against Morocco. Canada enters the knockout match as the underdog, with a berth in the quarterfinals on the line. I'm Rob Mann. For local news and more, visit our website.
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5: Well, we get patchy cloud and scattered showers today. 22 for the high, a low of 14 tonight. Slight chance of showers through Saturday, but warming up to 27 and 50% chance of rain Sunday. Going to be quite humid, too, with a high of 30.
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6: Construction crews continuing to work all throughout the city. There are a few road closures here in Brandon as well. Grand Valley Road closed from Highway Number 1 to 18th Street North. Also a full closure at the intersection of McTavish Avenue East and Frederick Street. If you're out and you see something on the roads that we should share with others, text or call me at 204-727-STAR. And all the latest road updates are on our website, starfm.ca.
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1: I'm Jody. This could be a big weekend for Sombor. Taylor Swift really does enjoy him as a songwriter. Is she getting married this weekend? And is he invited? Also on Sunday, he's so young. He turns 21. Here he is with Homewrecker.

0: 727 star.
1: I'm Jody Evans, and Lego has unveiled five sets that include Olivia Rodrigo. They're actually super cute. You get little figurines as well.

well. Little Olivia Rodrigo figures. There's the flower bouquet, which is a 400-piece build, and it's centered around a purple flower, and it's made from electric guitars. There's Olivia Rodrigo's vinyl, the concert moon, and more. From Olivia Rodrigo on your Friday, here's Good For You.

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1: Well, we get patchy cloud and scattered showers today. 22 for the high, a low of 14 tonight. Slight chance of showers through Saturday, but warming up to 27 and 50% chance of rain Sunday. Going to be quite humid, too, with a high of 30.
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0: 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Heck no. This ain't some Harlequin romance novel. 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
1: Angie's off today. She'll be back on Monday. I'm Jody. I'm filling in again today. Coming up this weekend, it's Nathan's famous 4th of July hot dog eating contest. It'll be happening tomorrow in Brooklyn. And the record holder right now is Joey Chestnut. He's the men's world record holder of 76 Nathan's famous hot dogs and buns. So it's the buns included within 10 minutes. He will be tomorrow trying to get his 18th mustard belt.

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1: I'm Jody. This weekend, new movies are in the theaters. Young Washington, this is PG-13. It's a history. It's a drama about a young George Washington. Also, there's a family movie that's out, Minions and Monsters. It's the ridiculous and totally true story of how the Minions conquered 1920s Hollywood, became movie stars, lost everything, unleashed monsters onto the world, then banded together to try and save the planet from the mayhem that they just created.

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2: 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I'm Jody. Money in a Minute. Listen on Monday for your chance with Trent to win some cash. Answer all of our 9 trivia questions in 60 seconds to walk away with our jackpot. We'll play again Monday. Here's Imagine Dragons with Whatever It Takes.

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1: Jody in for Angie with Canada Day a couple of days ago. There are some new Canadian-inspired words and phrases that are in the latest Oxford English Dictionary, including elbows up. That's been added. So like to stand up and fight back, which was inspired by the hockey legend Gordie Howe's trademark, raised elbows. Also, grunt. So yes, a grunt is like a gruff sound, but I didn't realize this. It also refers to a fruit dessert topped with biscuit or dough, like a blueberry grunt. It sounds delicious. The name doesn't so much. More words on the way.

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1: Lush Life is coming up next. I'm Jody, and yes, we celebrated Canada Day just a couple of days ago, and there are some Canadian-inspired words and phrases that have been added to the latest update of the Oxford English Dictionary, including kitty corner. I always say kitty corner. Like if you're talking about something that's diagonally opposite of maybe a building or someone, kitty corner has been added. Another phrase is point form, which, yeah, I mean, we use that a lot. I mean, at least I do. Apparently, it's a Canadian term for presenting information. So like bullet points, but I use point form usually. Back to the music. Such a fun summer song. Zara Larsson's Lush Life.

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1: I'm Jody. It's Friday afternoon. Angie will be back on Monday. Some Canadian phrases and words have been added to the latest Oxford English Dictionary, including land acknowledgement, which recognizes the Indigenous peoples who originally lived on the land before colonization. Another word is cash spiel. I've not heard this one. In a curling tournament, that's where competitors play for cash prizes. What is

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1: I'm Jody, and I just read something that's interesting, that apparently taking a 5-minute walk snack every hour is an easy way to boost your mood and energy. 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I'm going to get up and do a walk or maybe a dance around the control room when we play this song. It's Olivia Rodrigo with Drop Dead.

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Lady Gaga, Poker Face, getting us started on a Friday afternoon. I'm Hayden. A few more hours to go, and we're going to be at the weekend. This week has been weird, hey? Having Canada Day on a Wednesday, kind of splitting up the week. I don't mind it. Kind of felt like a Monday, though, yesterday. That's my only complaint. But going from Monday to Friday so quick, I could get on board with that every week. Music from Cameron Whitcomb on the wave right now. It's Taylor Swift. I knew it. I knew you. 94.7 Star.

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1: The big new movie in theaters this weekend is Minions and Monsters.
2: So you need monsters for your movie. You like I know the scariest monsters. Don't be scared, though. They're such good guys. Just try not to look too delicious. Huh?
1: So this actually dropped on Wednesday, trying to take advantage of not only Canada Day, but also the holiday weekend in the States. And in its first day, Minions and Monsters made $14 million at the domestic box office. That's going to skyrocket this weekend. Elsewhere at the box office, Toy Story 5 still going strong. That movie's made over $326 million. And Supergirl is in that third spot right now with a gross of $46.5 million. I still haven't gone to watch Supergirl, but it is on my to-do list this weekend. Here's Usher. It's 94.7 Star.

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1: That's the latest from the beaches. 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My name's Hayden. 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Ed Sheeran.

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1: Chance of showers, possibly a thunderstorm this afternoon. Chance of showers, risk of a thunderstorm overnight, low 15. Slight chance of showers tomorrow, the high 26. And slight chance of showers again on Sunday with a high of 30. Right now, it's 18.
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1: So Elton John wrapped up his Farewell Yellow Brick Road tour back in 2023. He is reportedly going to be returning to the stage, kind of. Reports say that Elton John has signed a multi-million dollar deal for an immersive hologram residency at the new Hard Rock Hotel opening in 2027 in Las Vegas. Now, this kind of goes against what Elton John has said in the past. Back in 2018, he kind of said he doesn't want to be a hologram going around doing concerts. But I guess when you're presented with a multi-million dollar contract, things like that can change.
2: He's

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2: These are the three big stories in Westman today. Number one, river levels in Dauphin are expected to continue rising throughout Friday. More than 50 patients from the Dauphin Hospital have been evacuated to Brandon as the care center in Dauphin has no reopening timeline. Number two, a film shot right here in Westman has won a major award. The Princess and the Dragon has earned Best Feature Film from the Bloody Horror International Film Festival. And finally, number three, Assiniboine College has announced a 4% rise in tuition costs for next year. The student union warns of added financial strain.

while the college says affordability isn't the main barrier to student enrollment. And that's the Daily 3, three big stories in Westman today. We've got details on all these and more on our website, starfm.ca.

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94.7 Star, today's best music at 3:05. It's 18 outside. I'm Hayden. Other than the road, where's a place that you get a little bit of road rage? Some place that will just test your patience. I was at the grocery store last night, and someone had their cart sideways, taking up the entire aisle, and that just drives me crazy. I can't imagine that somebody doesn't have like the situational awareness to know that their cart is blocking everyone else from moving in that aisle at the grocery store. You know, a little bit of road rage in that moment, even though I'm not behind the wheel. I want to hear from you. Send me a text at 204-727-STAR. Other than the road, where do you get road rage?

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1: Other than the road, where's a place you get a little bit of road rage? You know, a place where your patience just gets tested? On the Fusion Credit Union text line, Emily in Brandon says, I get annoyed waiting for a computer to update when I just need to do one thing. And Nicole in the Rivers area says, I will get a bit impatient when someone's standing in front of the one item I need at the grocery store and they're just reading every label. 204-727-7827. That's 204-727-STAR. You can send me a text. Other than the road, where do you get road rage?

94.7 Star. We are streaming on the iHeartRadio app. My name's Hayden. I'm asking, other than the road, where do you get road rage? A place that will just test your patience. I can't stand at the grocery store when people have their carts sideways and then take up the entire aisle. Ugh. Ben in Verdon says, I get road rage in the lineup at Tim's when the person in front orders for their entire office. And Courtney chimes in at 204-727-STAR. She says the self-checkout line at the grocery store when someone has like 300 items.

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1: Cloudy this afternoon, chance of showers, possibly a thunderstorm overnight, the low 15. Slight chance of showers tomorrow, expecting a high of 26. And slight chance of showers again on Sunday with a high of 30. Right now, it's 18.
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0: I've got music from Miley Cyrus next. 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
0: The Miley Cyrus Barbie, available at retailers now. 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

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If you had tickets to Monsters and Mayhem at the Keystone Center later this month, unfortunately, those shows have been postponed due to flooding throughout the province. Again, Monsters and Mayhem, which was scheduled for later this month at the Keystone Center, has been postponed. Anyone with questions regarding their ticket refund, which everyone will get, can contact the Keystone Center box office. Here's Sophia Kamara, Girls Like You.

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1: Grand Valley Road closed from Highway 1 to 18th Street North. Also, the intersection of McTavish Avenue East and Frederick Street is closed. 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And all the latest road updates are on our website, starfm.ca.
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1: Cloudy out there this afternoon. Chance of showers, possibly a thunderstorm overnight, the low 15. Slight chance of showers tomorrow, expecting a high of 26. And slight chance of showers again on Sunday with a high of 30. Right now, it's 18.
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1: It's What the Bleep. 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I'm going to play you a clip from a movie or a TV show. There's going to be one word bleeped out. 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
2: Ohana means family. 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
2: We've got Chelsea playing What the Bleep on a Friday afternoon. Chelsea, where are you calling from?
3: We're just in the car, me and my family.
2: Okay, are you and Brandon here?
3: I am, yeah.
2: Excellent. Okay, what's going on today? Anything fun?
3: No, we just grabbed some groceries and gonna go home and that's it.
2: Nice. Any big plans for the weekend?
3: Not too much. Hopefully we don't get stuck with too much rain. But
2: yeah, we'll cross our fingers. It's saying slight chance right now. Let's make that no chance. At least for one weekend, right? Am I wrong in saying that?
3: No, I totally agree.
2: Yeah, absolutely. All right, I'm going to play you the bleeped out word one more time. After you hear it, you're going to tell me what that word is. Sound good?
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2: All right.
3: good.
2: All right, Chelsea, here it is.
4: Ohana means family. Family means nobody
5: gets left
4: or forgotten.
2: All right, what do you think that bleeped out word is?
3: Behind.
2: Nobody gets left behind.
4: Ohana means family. Family means
5: nobody gets left behind
4: or forgotten.
2: Yes, from Lilo and Stitch. Nobody gets left behind. Congratulations, Chelsea. You won yourself that 94.7 Star hat.
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1: The FIFA World Cup continues this weekend. Yes, Canada's next match tomorrow at noon against Morocco. This is a chance for the Canadians to move to the round of eight. I'm so excited. Usually I'm not a soccer guy, but I am all in on this FIFA World Cup, especially when the Canadians are involved. Serena Ryder, 94.7 Star, today's best music.

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Olivia Dean gets the drive home started, getting the weekend started. 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I'm Hayden. Maybe you're heading out to go camping this weekend. What do you think is the best campground in Manitoba? I always loved Spruce Woods growing up. We spent a lot of time in that park as kids. William Lake, also near the top of my list. What do you think? Send me a text, 204-727-STAR.

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1: We're talking about the best campgrounds in Manitoba. Which one do you think is the best in the province? On the Fusion Credit Union text line, Eli says, I liked going to Turtle Crossing growing up. And another message on our Fusion Credit Union text line, no name attached. It says, Carey Park in Killarney. 204-727-7827. That's 204-727-STAR. You can send me a text. What do you think is the best campground here in Manitoba?

0: 94.7 Star, you can listen to us on your smart speaker. Just say, hey Alexa, play 94.7 Star. I'm Hayden. We're talking about the best campgrounds in Manitoba. You can send your answer to 204-727-STAR. Jennifer, which campground do you think's the best?
1: Hamiota Campground.
0: Hamiota, hey? Why is that?
1: Yep. There's a pool right there. There's a playground for the kids, mini golf. It's a nice, clean campground. 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
0: You know what? I've lived in Westman my entire life, and I've never been to the campground in Hamiota. I might have to add that to my checklist.
1: Yeah, it's pretty amazing.

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1: Grand Valley Road closed from Highway 1 to 18th Street North. Also, the intersection of McTavish Avenue East and Frederick Street is closed. 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
1: Slight chance of showers overnight, the low 15. Chance of showers, risk of a thunderstorm tomorrow, the high 26. And chance of showers again on Sunday with a high of 30. Right now, it's 19. 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
1: We've been talking about our favorite campgrounds here in the province. Which one do you think is the best in Manitoba? I've always loved Spruce Woods. We also went camping a lot with my dad at William Lake, so those two places hold a special place in my heart. On our Fusion Credit Union text line, Sheldon says Stephenfield Campground by Carmen would be top 10. It's got a nice clean beach area, plus the drive-in diner is delicious. Ooh, yeah, when you can also get a tasty burger and fries while you're camping, that definitely helps. Thanks, Sheldon. I also got a message from Dean. He says Manipogo Beach Provincial Park on Lake Manitoba. Best kept secret. 204-727-STAR. You can send me a text. What's your favorite campground in Manitoba? Which one do you think is the absolute best?

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1: That's it for me. Thanks for hanging out this afternoon. I'm looking forward to this weekend. If you're a sports fan like I am, you're looking forward to the FIFA World Cup match tomorrow, the Canadian men's team taking on Morocco, and then, of course, on Sunday, the Winnipeg Blue Bombers back in action on the road in Hamilton to take on the Ticats. However you spend this weekend, hope you have a good one. I'll talk to you again on Monday. I'll leave you with Jamie Fine. You're like, see you later.

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1: 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This is 94.7 Star. My name is Chris Fulcavage. You can call me Falco. And welcome to the best show of the week. Welcome to your Friday evening show. As the long two-day work week is done, into another couple days off. Big one tonight, music, news, entertainment, lots of local stuff right now. We got The Weeknd, Cry For Me on Star. Good evening.

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1: Good evening, Follicle here with you, opening up the community calendar. 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So, you know me, originally being from Russell, spent a lot of time in Binscarth as well. 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
1: Slight chance of showers overnight, the low 15. Chance of showers, risk of a thunderstorm tomorrow, the high 26. And chance of showers again on Sunday with a high of 30.
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Here's Len, Steal My Sunshine, live from the Fowler Nissan studio. 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
1: Opening up the music news file, and BTS has made history once again as Erarang has become the first album by a Korean act to spend 12 weeks in the top 10 of the Billboard 200 ever, right? More records for them. Released on March 20th, it did debut at number one and became BTS's seventh number one hit. Meanwhile, Megan Thee Stallion has hit the news, but not for her music. She is expanding her business empire by launching her first fragrance, Hot Girl Summer Eau de Parfum. Megan Thee Stallion perfume will be available coming up on July the 5th. 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